That is Post-Sex Nachos. The band is from relatively near here, so they've got lots of local connections. One of the members is from Lee Summit. We've got St. Louis and Columbia, and we're big fans of the band Post-Sex Nachos here on The Bridge, also featuring the band Balin. They're a sibling trio who we've had join us in The Bridge studios as well as Post-Sex Nachos. You can see both of those sessions at bridge909.org under the sessions link. They're so much fun to see live, both of those bands. A Lot to Lose, the name of that brand new single from Post-Sex Nachos. As we roll into the 7 o'clock hour, music from The Killers on the way. Got some Beastie Boys, Jesse Wells, and The Betts right now with Till My Heart Stops on The Bridge.

0: His brand new album is called Shish. That's Portugal the Man with Angun, the latest single, On the Bridge. When We Were Young from The Killers, before that also The Betts, and Post-Sex Nachos with Balin to bring in the 7 o'clock hour, where on the way, we are going to hear the latest single from Tao of Tao and the Get Down, Stay Down. Also The Strokes' latest, some Panda Bear and Sonic Boom with A Question of When. Beastie Boys, Jimmy James, right after this on The Bridge.
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1: 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Muchas gracias, amigos.

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I love that. 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Formerly Tao and the Get Down, Stay Down, Meryl Garbus featured on that track as well. Of Toon Yards, Fossils, the name of that track. Churches coming up next. Going to keep it rolling with Clearest Blue.

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0: I just love that driving rhythm of that song. It's so much fun. Panda Bear and Sonic Boom, A Question of When. It is the title track from their brand new release. Before that, The Clash, Should I Stay or Should I Go? Michigander also coming up. We're going to hear from Monrovia, Devin Gilfillian's latest, Black Dog Rabbit Hole, right at the top of the 8 o'clock hour. 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It's 90.9 The Bridge.
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His brand new album is called Time Will Tell. That is Black Dog Rabbit Hole from Devin Gilfillian, who recently joined us in the Bridge Studios. If you'd like to check out that interview and performance, bridge909.org, the place to go. Coming up still, beautiful, beautiful track from Mary in the Junkyard. Also some Wild Cub, Beck, and right now, Lime Garden with Maybe Not Tonight. 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

0: Hermit is the name of their brand new album, and it is on my best of the year list for sure. I think it's going to stay there. Mary in the Junkyard with Crash Landing. Before that, Dreams from Beck, and coming up still, Chance to Bleed. That's a brand new one from Kurt Vile. We're also going to hear from Mount Joy, some Echo Vandal with Vertical Worlds. And coming up after the break, a minute since we've heard from the band Wild Cub, going to play the track Thunder Clatter right after this.
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0: Foreign Tongues is the name of their brand new album. It's Rolling Stones with In the Stars on the Bridge. REM before that, and coming up still some MGMT. We're going to hear the latest from Blondshell and also Sam Fender with Olivia Dean as we get a little closer to the 9 o'clock hour. Lovely Tuesday night here in Kansas City. Hope you are having a gorgeous, gorgeous time. And, you know, since it is already Tuesday, if you hadn't heard us talking about the pre-sales that we're going to be doing, they start tomorrow. And so just giving you a heads up, a couple knucklehead shows, Schwazy, that's how you say it, Schwazy at Knuckleheads, October 8th. There's a pre-sale that starts for that one tomorrow morning at 10 a.m. And then also the True Loves at Knuckleheads, October 15th, pre-sale tomorrow at 10 a.m. In addition to that, we also announced Cassius Culpepper is coming back to Kansas City, and Kansas City's own Julia Hale going to be opening. This is a Free Bridge Presents show as part of our 25th anniversary series happening out at Knuckleheads Wednesday, July 22nd. You can come out, hang out at Knuckleheads with a bunch of people who love the bridge, celebrate some fantastic music. And if you want to find out more, again, that's Julia Hale, Cassius Culpepper. We've got details at bridge909.org.
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2: 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The Bridge.

That is brand new music from Sylvan Esso to bring in the 9 o'clock hour. It's called Hot Slob. And coming up still, we're going to hear from Green Day. I got Tank and the Bangas coming up. Some Phoebe Bridgers, her brand new one, Lost Boys. Right now, it's Biba Doobie with the Marias and All I Did Was Dream of You. 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

0: Tank and the Bangas from their brand new album Red Balloon. That track featuring Lucky Day, the name of the track Move. Before that, Green Day coming up still. Promised you some brand new Phoebe. I'll play that for you. Also, David Byrne with Everybody Laughs and Will Daly on the way, who has some Kansas City connections. Going to play that for you as we move deeper into the 9 o'clock hour here on Kansas City's 90.9 The Bridge and deeper into the week where the KC Current are back on the road. And if you didn't know, The Bridge is the official radio home of the KC Current. 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
1: One, two, one, two, three, and...

That is a beautiful new single from Will Daly featuring Elisa Amador with Sometimes the Night. Everybody Laughs from David Byrne before that. And we'll keep it rolling out with TV on the Radio at second song on the bridge.

0: Labonte approaches. 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
0: Behind her intended runner, in again, and Shalinga posts it in! Deborah Shalinga has scored again!
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0: from their brand new album, Fenian. Kneecap. I dig it. Smugglers and Scholars. Before that, Social Distortion with Bad Luck. Coming up, Modest Mouse. We've got some Glass Animals for you. And then Interpol's latest with See Out Loud as we roll into the 10 o'clock hour on a lovely Tuesday night here in Kansas City, where if you're a fan of going out and seeing some live music and you haven't checked out the contest tab at bridge909.org, take advantage of that, particularly right now. Misty Monday has that loaded. There are so many ticket contests to sign up for and so many good ones, man. I mean, this one that's happening right now, the Church are coming back to Knuckleheads, and we've got like a, you know, huge prize pack. 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I mean, there's a ton more that I didn't mention. So if you want to find out more, bridge909.org/contest, and we'll keep it rolling with Florence and the Machine after this on The Bridge.
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That's a brand new one from Interpol. It's called See Out Loud. Welcome into the 10 o'clock hour on Kansas City's 90.9 The Bridge, where coming up, I'm going to play some Rosa Walton. I've got Military Gun and Radke on the way, our artist of the week this week. Up next, Local 909 from Lava Dreams. It's Thirsty. 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

0: I just love her. Rosa Walton, Heart to Heartbreak. That's one half of Let's Eat Grandma. Before that, Spoon with The Underdog. And coming up still, we are going to hear from Military Gun. We've got Aaron Lee Tajdjian and our Artist of the Week this week, who are getting ready to release a new album next week. Radke, going to play the track Hunger Pain. How about some classic 90s Sublime after this on the bridge?
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That's the latest from Aaron Lee Tazjin. It's called Lost and Alone. Before that, we heard Military Guns, Bad Idea. And coming up next, these guys have an album dropping next week. They're from right here in Kansas City, and we are big fans. Radkey with Hunger Pain on the Bridge.

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0: Lots of local 909 here on Kansas City's 90.9 The Bridge. We heard from Creepy Jingles there, who are from right here in Kansas City. Earlier, we heard from Radkey and also Lava Dreams in this hour. And I hope you're having a phenomenal Tuesday night. And if you love the fact that you get to hear local music on Kansas City's 90.9 The Bridge, if you haven't taken our survey yet, we'd love for you to do so, because we want to know how people feel about the radio station. So if you feel very strongly, you got some very strong opinions, it's an intense survey. I'm not going to lie to you. Like, it's a deep survey, but that's perfect if you're really wanting to let us know. Bridge909.org, the place to go. That's going to get pulled by July 14th. So if you're wanting to get in on that, now would be a good time. As long as you've got a little bit of time, bridge909.org. Coming up, Alabama Shakes, the music from Father John Misty and LCD Sound System before we work our way into the World Cafe, coming up in the 11 o'clock hour here on the Bridge.
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1: We all suffer. We all go through hard stuff like losing loved ones or having money problems or feeling like we just can't figure things out. And that might sound bad, but Canadian songwriter Boy Golden has been thinking about the fact that suffering is a way we are all connected, and maybe that can help us.
2: If we can base some of our empathy as empathetic people in just realizing that we're going to share a lot of suffering with those around us, maybe we can come to some better understanding of each other.
1: Coming up, Boy Golden talks about how the idea of suffering inspired music on his new album, Best of Our Possible Worlds. He also gets into some lighter stuff too, like this song and how he wrote it as the response to a challenge.
2: A friend of mine was like, I don't think you can make a cool sounding song with just A minor and E minor. And I was like, I think I could.
1: Boy Golden will perform it live along with others today. I'm Raina Duras. This is World Cafe.
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1: A long, tall, cool one might sound like a refreshing beverage, but it's not. It's a guy. Bruce Hornsby explains.

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2: Hey, it's World Cafe. I'm Raina Duris. Do you have a friend or a loved one who you always go to for advice? That level-headed person in your life who can help you calm down, take a breath, and put things in perspective for you? Or maybe you are that person for other people. When you listen to Boy Golden in his music or in conversation, you might get the feeling that he is that guy people go to in his world. Coming up, songwriter Boy Golden, real name Liam Duncan, joins me to talk about his latest album, the Polaris Prize longlisted Best of Our Possible Lives, how it was inspired by Zen Buddhism, how we all suffer, and how we're all connected. But just like everyone else, he has his own big questions and self-doubts, and he writes about that stuff too. Our conversation is coming up, but first, Boy Golden performs a song from Best of Our Possible Lives that went to number one in his home country of Canada. This is Suffer, live for World Cafe.

0: Live for World Cafe, Suffer, from my guest today, Boy Golden. I'm Marina Duras. Boy Golden's latest album is called Best of Our Possible Lives, and he's here with me now. Welcome to World Cafe.
1: Thanks for having me.
0: I was talking to somebody recently about this, how it feels like everything costs like $50 now. Like, you can't go out, you can't do anything without like spending $50 somehow. And you have that line in there, prices go up, they don't come down, cost $40 just to hang around. Was there a specific thing that triggered that line?
1: No, just going out and spending $40 on whatever. I don't know. I think just in that post-pandemic period, I mean, in my life, that was like the first like inflationary period that I'd ever lived through. And it was, I think a lot of this song came out of me sort of reflecting on that, reflecting on the choices it makes you have to make, and also seeing how people use it, like politicians use inflation to just blame, to send the blame straight up to usually to whoever is incumbent, right? That seemed to happen worldwide. And I just, as a younger person, I guess I'd never seen that before, and I thought it was interesting, but I also think that's happened since for a long time, right? So, yeah.
0: I mean, I definitely can relate to that. I felt it. I can feel it. Let's just say that.
1: Yeah.
0: Well, let's talk about the concept of suffering, because it's a big one in Buddhist teachings. And I know Zen Buddhism is something that you studied for a while now. How is that song connected to your readings and your study of Buddhism?
1: I mean, I pretty much just ripped it off from the First Noble Truth.
0: Well, tell us what that is for people who might not know.
1: Yeah, I mean, it's essentially suffering is part of life. Pain is unavoidable, and suffering is part of life. And there's a way out of suffering, and that's through presence. That's kind of the basics of it. If I had to do like a 20-second summary, that would be my 20-second summary. So I think that song just came out of really feeling and observing that in the world around me, just that people really were suffering out there on the street. I have friends who were suffering. I had a friend go through a bout of homelessness over the last like 2 years, which I tried my best to help with and whatever, but it was just like, it was horrible to watch people that I loved suffer, to watch people in my community suffer. And then the point I was trying to make with the song was really just that, like, suffering actually connects us more than we think. Like, the things that we love are kind of ephemeral and maybe based in some of our priors, but a lot of our suffering is going to be shared. So, like, even just the suffering of growing up and losing your childhood and maybe losing that person you once were, you know, that's the suffering that we're all going to go through, losing people you love, just going through hardship. It's something we're all going to experience. So I think if we can base some of our empathy as empathetic people in just realizing that we're going to share a lot of suffering with those around us, maybe we can come to some better understanding of each other.
0: I mean, you have that line that we all suffer fighting our ordinary fight. And that idea of an ordinary fight, I found kind of interesting.
1: No one's ever commented on that line too, but I also find that idea interesting, because it's like, I think for me, I was maybe thinking of, like, I tend to like mythologize my own life in like through song and through my artist project, and even just, I just find that helpful. But really, like, a lot of our biggest fights are deeply ordinary, like losing a parent or a grandparent or a friend. It's like, these are some of the most impactful things that we're going to go through as people, and yet we are all going to go through them. So there's a way in which they're ordinary fights to go through.
0: Are you somebody that your friends come to for advice a lot? I feel like you might be.
1: Yeah, sometimes. Yeah, not like I'm some kind of sage or whatever. I also go to them for advice a lot.
0: I'm curious, what drew you to studying Buddhism?
1: Meditation first, like a very like sort of secular version of meditation back when I was a teenager. And then, but also I just like was really interested in all religions. I always have been. And so then I started doing reading around it. And I ended up connecting a lot with Zen, but I wouldn't say that I like practice that in a formal way these days. Yeah, I have, but not right now.
0: My guest today is Boy Golden on World Cafe. His new album is called Best of Our Possible Lives. Let's talk about your creative process here for a second, because we're going to hear another live performance. It's your song, Cowboy Dreams. Tell us a bit about writing this.
1: Okay. This one was kind of funny. I remember writing it. I was on my bed. I do this practice sometimes when I am too busy to like really write during the day. I will just try to write an idea at night before I go to bed. So I keep my guitar by my bed or whatever, and I just like try and write something. And I ended up writing that entire song that night, which was fun. And the reason why I wrote it in the first place was a friend of mine was like, I don't think you could make a cool sounding song with just A minor and E minor. And I was like, I think I could.
0: Man, there's nothing like someone saying, I don't think you can do this thing to make you want to do
1: exactly.
0: it.
1: So anyways, I did that. I had a ton of verses, way too many verses for it. And then I got together with my friend Kat Clyde, who is featured on that song. And between the two of us, we took all of those verses, there was probably 12 or 14, and turned them into just three, and made the story a lot tighter and everything.
0: On World Cafe, here's Cowboy Dreams from Boy Golden, perform live.

0: A live performance recorded for World Cafe from Boy Golden. That was Mountain Road. And before that, Cowboy Dreams. Cowboy Dreams is from Boy Golden's latest album, Best of Our Possible Lives. Mountain Road is on his 2023 album for Jimmy. I'm Raina Duras, hanging out with Boy Golden today. And I want to talk about that song because I know it's a special one. And it is Pride Month right now while we're recording this. You released that song during Pride in 2023. And you made an Instagram post with that song when you released it, saying that Mountain Road was a song about coming out, and you talk about exploring your sexuality and your identity and not feeling completely comfortable or confident to be, in your words, truly proud of who I am. What was it like coming out publicly, especially when you felt like you still maybe had unanswered questions about yourself?
1: It was actually quite nice. People were really supportive. I'd already maybe most of my friends already knew this about me, and I certainly knew this about myself. And now I'm just happy to say I don't have any more questions. I have all the answers. No, I'm just kidding. But yeah, it felt nice just to be myself, and it opened a lot of conversations with other people who maybe felt similarly, but never felt like comfortable talking about it, especially maybe other men. And I thought that was a cool part about it. That was probably my favorite part about it, actually. I had some cool conversations with men that were like, you know, I kind of feel the exact same way. And
0: oh, really?
1: Yeah, it was interesting. And it sometimes happens at shows too. So that's cool. Yeah, I like that people like that song. It's one of my favorites for sure.
0: It's a gorgeous song. How did writing that song clarify things for you, or did it?
1: Yeah, it did, actually, because that song is basically like just the story of a bit of a process of self-discovery for me. It starts with left who I was in the Blue Hills. The Blue Hills are the Blue Hills of Brandon, Manitoba. That's where I grew up. It's a smaller city in Manitoba.
0: Second biggest city in Manitoba.
1: That's right. and then, so I left that person behind. I went to the big city, Toronto. I ended up coming back. And then I ended up, over the next few years, making a lot of trips on Mountain Road specifically, which is like this one very terrible, terribly maintained highway that I would take to go see my family. And then when I was really writing down this story, this is the kind of self-mythologizing thing I'm talking about. When I was writing that all down, it started to just feel more like a metaphor for coming home to like who I was as a person instead of just a literal telling of what was going on in my life.
0: My guest today is Boy Golden. His new album is called Best of Our Possible Lives. The title of the album and the title track were partly inspired by Kris Kristofferson's song Best of All Possible Worlds. What was it about that phrase that caught your attention or sort of captured your imagination?
1: Yep, it's one of my favorite Kris Kristofferson songs. So I've always loved it. And the idea is a fun philosophical idea. Kind of old, it's been around 300 years. And I do just think it's an interesting idea, right? If God is omnipotent, omniscient, and benevolent, then this must be the best of all possible worlds. But then you look around and you go, really? Is this really the best we could do, right? So then it maybe seems like, oh, well, then one of those things has to be wrong. Or maybe you come full circle, which was kind of what I was doing in my song, and go like, well, despite all that, maybe we can still have a place in all this mess. And maybe we can still have, you know, make the best of our possible lives.
0: Yeah. I know you said in an interview that the title track, Best of Our Possible Lives, is the closest you came to a song on this album that you didn't want to have to put out.
1: Yeah, I mean, I think it has some stuff about how I sometimes feel in relationships that I wish I didn't feel that way, you know? Don't complicate my life. Maybe the way I don't sometimes like to compromise, or I really struggle with how much compromise can happen before you just lose yourself. So I wish I was a bit more of an easy lover, maybe. I guess I think you shouldn't flinch away from the things that are hard to say in your writing, because they're usually true.
0: I am wondering, did you get any reactions from people you were dating or had dated when they heard Best of Our Possible Lives?
1: Yeah, we had to talk about it.
0: Really?
1: Yeah. Yeah, it came up. Yeah.
0: Really?
1: It's like, well, what do you mean by that? Like, you know, I feel like I do complicate your life. That was the question I got. And I was like, yes, obviously, every relationship complicates your life in some ways.
0: Right.
1: And that's not just romantic relationships. Like, any relationship that you want to maintain is a complication. But, like, that's the price you pay to have good relationships and to have community. And that's actually, like, I feel like that's being talked about in our public discourse now more. But you can't just,
0: like, the idea that like, when people say, oh, I don't have the mental capacity to help you move or whatever it is. And it's like, well, that is part, that sacrifice, that complicating of your life is part of being
1: friends.
0: Yeah.
1: It's part of having a community. The price of community is inconvenience sometimes.
0: Yeah.
1: And so that's the conversation we ended up having. And really, I think the chorus solves the problems. You know what I mean? The problems in the song. Just like, we can own our place in the mess of things in the best of our possible lives. You know what I mean?
0: Yeah.
1: Despite the fact that this is going to be maybe probably a little bit messy, we can make the best of it. That's the idea.
0: Right now, we're going to close out with a live performance, live for World Cafe, Boy Golden, Best of Our Possible.

0: the title track from Boy Golden's latest album, Best of Our Possible Lives. You heard him performing that live for World Cafe. It has been such a pleasure talking to you today. Thank you so much.
1: Oh, thanks for having me. Big fan of the show, so thanks for having me.
0: Oh, thank you. I'm Rena Duras, back in a moment with more World Cafe.
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0: Getting back into your music here on World Cafe, I'm Rena Duras. Here's the song my cat Stevie could have written. And if you have a clingy pet who follows you around the house all day and always seems to want something, the chorus, "I'm going anywhere that you're going," may feel familiar. It's Rat Boy's Anywhere.

0: St. Paul and the Broken Bones singing about a delicious combo, sushi and Coca-Cola. Julia Jacklin singing about two more things that should go together but don't always. Next on World Cafe.
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4: Love and freedom. Two things that sound pretty great, right? Two things you could argue pretty much every human being wants. But sometimes love and falling in love can make you feel trapped. Your next artist, Australia's Julia Jacqueline, says, "I want to love and be loved, but I also want to be free. The tension between those two things has been the central question of my life." And you can hear her exploring that tension in this song from her upcoming new album out in the fall. World Cafe, I'm Raina. This is Julia Jacqueline. Get away from me. I think I'll love you soon.

0: Stomping and clapping to the end of this hour of World Cafe. Edward Sharp and the Magnetic Zeros with Home. Thank you again to Boy Golden for being my guest this hour and World Cafe senior producer Kimberly Junod for her work on that session. Thank you for the team who make this show happen. We produce it at WXPN at the University of Pennsylvania in Philadelphia. My name is Raina Duras. Thank you for listening to World Cafe from NPR.
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Taoist monks had good intention playing doctor with what God's got. We saw divine intervention rattle through the bones of everybody that was ever shot.

Yeah, we bring it back to the start. Here's a moment of silence, bring it back to the art. Mind blowing, it's a classical part. A Zamrock, a hip hop, an alternative spark. Yeah, it's the way that I'm on.

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0: When Max Clark joined Wilco on the road back in 2024, he didn't realize it would lead to Jeff Tweedy producing his band's new album. But that's exactly what happened with Transmitter, the new record from Cutworms. Coming up, Cutworms play songs from Transmitter and talk about working with Jeff Tweedy. That's on the next World Cafe.
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0: From Muna, East Side Girls, new music discovery at 90.9 The Bridge. We heard From the Bravery before that, Spike Island from Pulp, and the new Will Daly, Sometimes the Night, with a connection to Kansas City, apparently, and a little producing help from our friend David George on that one. All right, good morning, hanging with Truda. It is Wednesday, now the 8th of July. Today, expecting a high around 93 or so, a little bit warmer day for today. Remember, again, chance of showers and thunderstorms coming in later on tonight into Thursday. Tomorrow's high 88 with a 40% chance of rain, the same about on Friday. Be right back with a little bit of today's On This Day list a little bit later.
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All right, good morning and happy Wednesday. We'll see if Nate's around for the trivia a little bit later on this morning. We've kind of worked our way this week through a couple of technical difficulties, but we're here. It's all good. Today is the 8th of July, and it is National Raspberry Day. It is Cow Appreciation Day, which they always celebrate. Okay, well, this is wrong, crack research team. My screen says they celebrate Cow Appreciation Day on the second Tuesday in July. That's not today. Today's Wednesday. If you believe it, then today is National Freezer Pop Day and National Chocolate with Almonds Day. Celebrate then as you will. I don't know. Today was the day that Forrest Gump hit theaters in 1994. That was a big film. And today is the birthday of Jaden Smith, who turns 28 years old. Beck is 56. We'll celebrate that with a song coming up. Joan Osborne, also going to celebrate with a song, turning 64. Kevin Bacon, still footloose, 68. And Angelica Houston is 75 years old. Let's celebrate the birthdays, one from Joan Osborne and one from Beck here this morning on The Bridge.

As Joan Osborne turns 64 years old today, it was great to revisit that song, One of Us, which was put out in November of 1995. Little did I know, because I just hadn't really ever looked into it, but that was written by Eric Brazilian of a band called The Hooters. Remember them? And we danced, and we danced. Rick Cherloff was the producer of that, and that won 3 Grammy nominations that year for Song of the Year, Record of the Year, and Best Female Pop Vocalist. Joan Osborne, 64 years old today. Little birthdays. Beck before that with E-Pro. Beck also celebrating a birthday today at 56. And this is music from Rat Boys. Was in our studio for a 909 session earlier this year. Here is Anywhere.

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It's music from Metric. As we open up the 8 o'clock hour on 90.9 The Bridge, we are Kansas City's indie alternative. Good morning. You're hanging with Truda and Jordy the Printer Cat. You are beautiful. You are loved. And you are not alone. Sight Unseen is from Courtney Barnett with Waxahachie here on The Bridge.

0: Jim James has announced his fifth solo album, Wowed Out. It will be due on the 28th of August officially from ATO Records. And the first single that we've had a chance to listen to there is called Come Again. It is new music discovery here on The Bridge, the first set of our 8 o'clock hour this morning. As you hang with Truda on this Wednesday, the 8th of July, we heard from Radiohead, Courtney Barnett, and Metric. Sunny with a high in the low to mid 90s for today and a chance of showers. Overnight, we'll see about 93 with clear skies until this evening, and then we'll have a chance of thunderstorms into Thursday. The rain chances stick around until the early part of the weekend. Will be a little bit cooler, high 80s in the next 3 days or so. All right, we've got a ton of stuff cooking here on The Bridge. Casey Current returned to action on Friday on the road against Orlando Pride. 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So, of course, that being Wednesday, your opportunity to get out and about in a free manner and do so early. Strawberry Jam performed the early show tonight. The doors at 5, the show at 6, and you're home in bed by James Corden's World Cup show. Which I think is at midnight, so I mean that's really just but whatever. All right, we're gonna see if Nate's around for some trivia here in just a little bit, but coming up next we'll hear Local 909 from Republic Tigers and the latest from Vince Staples.
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Thanks.

sick. I guess that's just me. I guess that's how I'm being.

Royal Otis with Who's Your Boyfriend here on The Bridge, the 8 o'clock hour on the morning show this Wednesday, the 8th of July, St. Vincent's, Los Angeles. Vince Staples' new track is called Cotton, and we heard Local 909 from Republic Tigers with Buildings and Mountains. And now time for Rumor Has It. Louise Lasser, the Emmy-nominated actress known for her groundbreaking role in Mary Hartman, Mary Hartman, and for appearances in early Woody Allen films, died Monday at her home in Manhattan at the age of 87. Jodie Baker, the actor and painter known for roles in Good Morning World and Girl Happy, has died at the age of 92. And George E. Johnson Sr., the entrepreneur who built the black hair care empire Johnson Products Company, has died at his home in Chicago. He was 99 years old. Mariska Hargitay from Law & Order will host the upcoming 78th Annual Primetime Emmy Awards. The annual nine-day Running of the Bulls underway in Pamplona, Spain. Every morning, thousands of people sprint ahead of six fighting bulls and six steers. This begins at 8 a.m. local time in Spain, followed by an afternoon bullfight. George Clooney will be honored at the 83rd Venice International Film Festival in September with the Golden Lion Award for Lifetime Achievement. And Tracy Ellis Ross makes her Broadway debut this week in a play about depression. It's called Every Brilliant Thing. It's called actually one of the most uplifting and joyful plays this summer, which is great. Again, any way that we talk about mental health, especially in a positive manner, break that stigma, is a good thing. And as our friends at Johnson County Mental Health Center, and we remind you every morning here on the show, of course, you are not alone. And the National Mental Health Resource Line is available by dialing 988 from any phone. It's always worthwhile to talk about that for sure. All right, we'll see if Nate's around for the trivia. This is Goose with Good to Be. It is New Music Discovery on The Bridge. Happy Wednesday.

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0: So we're sitting around the radio this morning, and we realize, checking our calendar, it's been a while since Nate's been here to the show. You've got a new desk, and I have new readers. So we seem to be at different places in the life right now.
1: Well, and this desk, I've been locked in the supply closet since June, Truda. I started banging on the walls, and no one heard. Did you know you can subsist on drywall for at least 3 months? I've lost a little bit of weight.
0: Wow, look at you.
1: Thank you for letting me out of the closet here. Fortunately,
0: it's like a genie.
1: Your attorneys had to do it, because I think that's where they were stashing all their old fruit snacks and whatnot. How are you? I haven't talked to you in forever.
0: Oh my gosh, right. Well, we're all, you know, a little bit grayer and a little shorter. And yeah, like I said, I had to get readers now for the first time. I got my first pair because I finally own up to the fact that I can't see my phone or the computer screen or the instructions on food labels. So,
1: well, as someone who's been wearing glasses in second grade already, don't worry, we have to do it too. Just magically one day in your mid to late 40s, you can't read any nutritional information. Nigh impossible. You know, I was announcing a basketball game for the University of Kansas at Allen Fieldhouse for the women's team last year. I think it was their season kickoff. And there was a gentleman, I think I sent you the picture of it. There was a gentleman, just imagine, historic Allen Fieldhouse. And you look across the court, and about midway up on the lower level, there's a gentleman who appears to be in his mid to late 70s wearing a VR headset.
0: Yeah.
1: During a basketball game.
0: Yeah.
1: And I'm like, what is he? And they said he's using it to zoom in on the action. He's watching the game using technology, and he's like, he can zoom in on things, or he could rewind. I'm like, does he have like a stat packet? Like, I started wanting to have the same thing he did.
0: Yeah, right.
1: I'm not sure that readers qualify, but I don't know. I'm waiting to see you driving around the neighborhood here with a VR headset on your face.
0: I think we have one somewhere. I didn't know that was a use for it, but yesterday I was sitting there in the chair trying to read the crossword. I'm like, okay, I just have to give over to nature at this point. And then, I hate to admit, I got them home and I thought, wow, I can actually see the email. This is crazy.
1: Yeah.
0: Oh,
1: yeah.
0: Man.
1: I mean, getting Greta to get glasses was, you know, and she looks great in glasses. But the most disturbing part was she'd come home from work. She's like, you know, I really like being able to read all the highway signs. I'm like, you couldn't before?
0: Wow, everybody watch out. An old thing where you trust yourself, just not everybody else. I get to do that cool thing, though, where I put them on the end of my nose so I can see the up close stuff, you know, underneath. And then I can look over them to watch the TV or to look at people. Yeah.
1: Oh, yeah.
0: I feel like I get to do that Bob Newhart sort of thing.
1: Yeah, that drives the ladies wild.
0: Oh, they love it.
1: Let me tell you, they really, that and the support socks, you know, those high pressure socks that go above the knees. I mean, we're just really putting out the vibe out here in Western Shawnee.
0: Unbelievable. Yes. Well, it's good to have you back.
1: Yeah. We need to make this a regular thing again. And it was, I will say, it was really great to go back and listen to the Piper broadcast last week.
0: Yes.
1: I was glad you guys were able to put that together. And I hope her family's doing all right. And I was really glad to hear that when she did pass, they had music playing. Mm. And that was really good. But we've got some trivia to get back to. And we're going to give away some tickets to the Kansas City Monarchs, who just had Pride Night out there last night. And we got an 11 o'clock first pitch. I got to get out the door here pretty quick.
0: Oh, you got one today.
1: But, today, 11 a.m. I'm not going to give tickets to that, because I don't think you could get the tickets in the meantime. But we've got some future games. Thursday night tickets. Friday night out there at the ballpark is Top Gun night.
0: Whoa.
1: Talk to me, Goose. They're going to make special jerseys, fighter pilots. I don't know. It's a whole thing. With a post-game fireworks show out there as well. So you could win 4 tickets to that, or maybe even Pirates and Princesses night with Girl Scouts on Saturday night. Lots going on out there.
0: Permission to buzz the tower?
2: Got permission to buzz the tower, please?
1: That was pretty good. That was pretty good. Well, now the lawyers have let me out of the closet after this month and a half hiatus. Hopefully they still remember what they have to tell you.
0: Oh, shoot.
1: Can start playing the game.
0: Yeah, geez, I almost forgot. Thanks, Juan. Appreciate that. Yes, that, wow, we have not done this for so long, I almost forgot what we were doing here. Yes, you are going to text what you think of as the correct answer to our text line. That is 816-777-0909. Standard data message rates may apply. Do not text and drive. You've got to be 18 or older, live in Kansas or Missouri to play. We'll pick a random winner out of our correct answers after the morning show and alert you by text of your prize. Okay, thank you.
3: Thank you.
1: All right. Well, sticking with legalese and people making sure their ducks in a row, FIFA World Cup still in town. One final game to be played out there at the Truman Sports Complex this Saturday night in the quarterfinal. I'm actually going to go to that one. Go see Messi take on Switzerland. So it should be a good time out there. Although the watching the ticket prices is, we did not pay for these tickets. These were a partnership thing with a sponsor. So don't come asking me for money because I don't have it. I definitely wouldn't have it if I had to buy these tickets.
0: Oh,
1: but with the quarterfinal nigh, there's only what? Let's see, France, Morocco, Spain, Belgium, Norway, England, and Argentina and Switzerland. So one of those is going to be your correct answer for today's trivia question. I'll go through the list one more time. France, Morocco, Spain and Belgium, Norway and England, Argentina and Switzerland. Mm-hmm. Of those eight, which nation has the distinction of having the most appearances in a FIFA World Cup final? So that's the last game, the Super Bowl of the World Cup, which I'm sure is confusing to everyone, is definitely going to get us sued from two different directions.
0: Ah.
1: Which team has made the most FIFA World Cup finals without ever winning? They've made three, but have never won the World Cup.
0: Ooh.
1: Which country is it? Again, your options again. France, Morocco, Spain, Belgium, Norway, England, Argentina, and Switzerland. Of course, Argentina and Switzerland playing in Kansas City on Saturday, 8 p.m. That's the late game there on Saturday.
0: All right. I'm waiting for that Ivory Coast.
1: Nope,
0: to our text.
1: They're not still in. Whoops.
0: 816 or the other favorite text and email that's been coming in. Hey, did you know the top 909 cuts off at 214? Where are the top 213 songs? Well, I've said on the radio that the website broke. Hey, where's the top 213? All right, that's fine.
1: We landed on the moon?
0: Either of those at 816-777-0909. And Licky Lee, Knife in the Heart. That's how I feel every time I see it. Is up now on the bridge.
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0: We'll have a lot of Argentinians and Swiss in town as the Argentina team headed back to their hotel down there on the riverfront next to CPKC Stadium, which is the reason you can't just drive your car up to it right now, the security that's going on. But I think it's been great to see how the world has got to see how much Kansas City loves soccer. And, you know, I was driving around a couple of days ago, and I know the whole soccer capital of America moniker is something that has been, you know, sneered at by maybe folks on the eastern side of the state of Missouri or in other parts of the country. But I really think this World Cup has solidified Kansas City's position as one of the preeminent sports towns in not only North America, but the entire world. I think it's been really great, and it's been exciting to see. And I'm done being grumpy. All it takes is a messy quarterfinal to get me to come out to a game. Our question for today, and your correct answer will be one of the remaining teams still in the tournament. That's France or Morocco, who are playing tomorrow at 3. Spain or Belgium, who are playing Friday at 2. Norway and England, who are playing the early game on Saturday. Or Argentina and Switzerland, who will be playing at Kansas City Stadium at 8 p.m. on the 11th.
1: Good old Kansas City Stadium.
0: Do I wear my Algeria Charlie Hustle shirt to the game, or do I wear my Arrowhead Stadium shirt? Do I definitely not want to be put on camera? Because if you definitely don't want to be put on camera, you put on the Arrowhead shirt.
1: I love our Algeria love that came from Lawrence. It was one of the great stories, I think, of this whole thing. The connections made across the world. Pretty awesome.
0: Really, really was. Really was. So of those 8 teams remaining, one of them holds the nasty distinction of having the most appearances in the FIFA World Cup final without ever winning. They've appeared in 3 different World Cup finals, have never hoisted that funny little golden trophy for the World Cup. Which country is it?
1: Oh, there's the Uzbekistan text. Come on, people.
0: You have to make the final.
1: 816-777-0909 is the text. Nate, do you want to run through the countries that are eligible for the correct answer this morning?
0: One more time. These are the 8 teams remaining. France, Morocco, Spain, Belgium, Norway, England, Argentina, and Switzerland. You'll notice 5-time champion Brazil not in that list, as they lost on Sunday.
1: Yeah, pretty amazing. Some of the losses. The Germany one, that was surprising.
0: England-Mexico game. Oh, I mean, Argentina-Egypt. Yes. I mean, heck, Argentina-Cape Verde. Good grief. Like, these games have been really exciting. And when you get down, I've realized if we're playing a massive million-dollar game of hide-and-seek and you know I'm in the building with you, put on a penalty kick shootout from the World Cup, because I will have kittens. I can't contain myself. I just, if someone misses a shot, I'm making the weird noises I make while watching a shootout. Probably good that I don't have a microphone around me for those.
1: It's pretty exciting. It is pretty darn exciting. I love it.
0: All right. Well, Texas, your guess, which team has made the most World Cup finals without ever winning one? And you could win passes to play trivia at the Westport Flea Market and your choice of some baseball tickets, as it's been pretty nice weather out there in the evenings. A little warm, but it's been breezy throughout the time. And, you know, we got the All-Star break coming up in the American Association, and the Monarchs just keep on winning.
1: Awesome. 816-777-0909. Jack White, G-O-D, and the Broken Ribs is here on the bridge.

0: 100,000. It is another track from Kevin Morby's new and latest album as Local 909 here on The Bridge. Jack White before that, G.O.D. and The Broken Ribs as we're into the 9 o'clock hour, Wednesday, the 8th of July. Sunny and 93 today, expected for the high. Nate is back here with trivia for the first time this summer in a little while. So your boys, I know that you had Boy Scout camp. You guys have done that sort of thing. Have they had a good summer so far?
1: So far, they're living the dream. They've taken a coding camp, you know, like just we did in the 80s when kids got in computer labs and coded during their summer camp. Anything like that.
0: And then the Spark War games with the Whopper.
1: Oh, yeah. I want to play a game. Like, no, that's... But they've had to come out to a few day games with me and the Monarchs. And our youngest, Simon, who's 10, is going to be doing some PA announcements out at CPKC Stadium for our next home game, which is Kids Day out there at the Current. And
0: cool.
1: No pressure to carry the family name, but we might do some baseball players today just to warm up for, you know, getting Lo Labonta and DeBina's name out there. So they've been having a good summer. And you know, one of them, Simon, already got to go to one World Cup game. Now he gets to go to his second. And our oldest, who tries his best to pretend he's not interested in sports at all, even he's excited about being able to see Messi play. And I was thinking back to when we were kids, I remember all the talk about Pele and, mm-hmm. you know, the early 1980s World Cups. And this is really kind of the 21st century version of the same story. So it's, it'll be exciting to go out there to Kansas City Stadium and see those two teams play. Well, our question for today was, what team that is still in the World Cup running for 2026 has the distinction of making the most World Cups without ever actually winning one? Well, they lost their last attempt in 1974. They've made three World Cup final appearances. The correct answer, the Netherlands. Your correct answer. So congratulations to those of you who are able to correctly answer that. It was not the United States. You got to make the final to lose in the final. So, you
0: know. Yes, unfortunately. Right.
1: Yeah, the Netherlands, the Buffalo Bills of the World Cup, so to speak, in this one. But congratulations to our winner. We'll reach out to you and get you your Kansas City Monarchs tickets. And, of course, we got, like I said, Top Gun night out there on Friday, along with post-game fireworks. And Saturday is our Girl Scout night and Pirates and Princesses. So lots going on out there at Legends Field. And one of our Bridge listeners will be able to go and sit right behind home plate at one of those games. So good to be back on the air, Truda.
0: It's good to have you back. Yeah, have a great game today. And I know that trivia Thursday nights at the Westport Flea Market, if you want to pick up with those. And then, hey, let's try to make it a regular thing again. You want to try to come back next week?
1: I suppose. I'd already cleared out some space in September for us to get back together, but maybe mid-July we can make something work.
0: We'll try to do that. All right, have a good game out there. We'll see you.
1: All right, talk to you soon.
0: All right, coming up here on The Bridge, more music, including Gorillaz, the new one from Weezer that teams up with Wednesday. We'll also hear from Strokes as well.
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1: You hit me once, I hit you back. You gave a kick, I gave a slap. You smashed a plate over my head, then I set fire.

0: Lucy Dacus and Planting Tomatoes on 90.9 The Bridge. We are Kansas City's Indie Alternative in the middle set of our 9 o'clock hour. Florence and the Machine, ASAP Rocky, The Strokes, New Weezer with Wednesday, and Gorillaz featuring Thundercat, Cracker Island, all part of that set. We're going to come back and wrap our show right after this.
1: Labonte approaches. And Labonte scores! What a finish for Mo Labonte, top shelf!
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0: All right, and this will serve as your reminder that today is Wednesday, and we have a couple of pre-sales. We'll begin in a few moments here at the top of the hour. 10 o'clock brings in a pre-sale for Schwayze, October 8th at Knuckleheads, and True Loves, October 15th at Knuckleheads. Pre-sales will run from 10 a.m. today until Friday morning at 10 o'clock until they become public on sales. 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Cassius Culpepper will play with Julia Hale at Knucklehead's Garage, Wednesday, July 22nd. 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Tonight is a new episode of The Early Show at the Boulevard Tours and Rec Center. 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Free all-ages live events every Wednesday at the Boulevard Beer Hall. The doors at 5, the show at 6. You're home in bed by maybe 10 o'clock, but we're going to put that on you, all right? New Yard Act here is called Redeemer. As we wrap up today's show, my thanks to Nate for the trivia this morning and to all who played along. It's good to have him back. Try to get into our summertime routine, if we will. All right, you are beautiful. You are loved. You are not alone. And joy is the best resistance. So have a great rest of Wednesday. You and I will talk tomorrow.

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That is Doors, the latest from Noah Kahan, starting off the 10 o'clock hour, kicking off middays for you on this Wednesday. On the way, we'll hear from Eka Vandal. We'll get in some Japanese breakfast and Devin Gilfillian with a fantastic new song. Now, though, it is Geese. Oh, no, it's Babe. It's Cobra on listener supported 90.9 The Bridge.

0: We're starting a little rowdy this morning. That is Eka Vandal with Vertical Worlds. Before it, Chemical Brothers, Geese. And you also had some Noah Kahan in there as well. Maybe not so rowdy with Noah Kahan. Hi, my name is Misty. I'm being bullied this morning as I've already gotten notifications to enroll my kids in school for next year. My goodness. 5th and 7th, and I'm not liking those numbers. Anyway, coming up, we've got great music for you, including Undertones, Franz Ferdinand, Arlo Parks on a not too crazy of a week. We do have a 909 session coming up on Friday with Radke, who just so happens to be your Bridge Artist of the Week. You'll get to hear that session coming up next Monday, but on Friday, we are going to play for you the 909 session from just a couple of weeks ago. You might have seen them perform in several places in Kansas City, including FanFest, Maria Ramos, Trevor Turla. You had Zach, I always say his name wrong, Zaria, I believe is correct. They came in, and boy, whew, it's a good one. It was just beautiful. Well, you'll finally get to hear that during the 5 o'clock hour on Friday. So very much looking forward to another session for you. Back in just a moment on The Bridge after a quick message of support, we'll hear from Japanese Breakfast up next.
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They could not be cooler. And while they probably don't remember me, I remember them. And I'm like, yeah, they're our buddies now. That was one of those sessions that was so much fun. Typically, they do three songs. They had such a good time. They're like, let's do a fourth and we'll do a crowd request. And they did not get the one they were expecting. Instead, they played Ulysses for the first time, I think, ever acoustically like that, if I remember correctly. It was so good. And like all of our sessions, you can go back and listen to them on demand on our app and bridge909.org. Devin Gilfillian was right before that. He was just recently also in a 909 session. You heard his brand new song called Black Dog Rabbit Hole, and it is good. Japanese Breakfast, who's been showing off her baby bump. She started off this long set. And still to come is Alt J, another 909 session previous encounter, if you will. We'll hear from Thundercat as well. And now it's Undertones with Teenage Kicks on the Bridge.

0: When Max Clark joined Wilco on the road back in 2024, he didn't realize it would lead to Jeff Tweedy producing his band's new album. But that's exactly what happened with Transmitter, the new record from Cutworms. Coming up, Cutworms play songs from Transmitter and talk about working with Jeff Tweedy. That's on the next World Cafe.
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2: So it's funny, when we do tours of the station, I always brag about all of our buttons working, but apparently they don't always work. Hi, how are you? Before the break, that was Arlo Parks and Alt-J, as well as Thundercat and Undertones. My goodness, it got me. We've had a monster in the machine all week long. I think Truda refers to it as a ghost. But for my laptop, it's a monster. Coming up this weekend, as we have a day break from the World Cup, which is really weird. I was talking to my family last night as we get ready to like kick off Big Brother season. At the beginning, I'm like, how do I have time to watch like three or four episodes? I don't have time for this. And then by the time it's all said and done, I'm like, what am I going to do with all my spare time? And I feel like the World Cup has been that, right? We went from so many games all at one time, and now it's really getting smaller and smaller and smaller. So today is a rest day. And of course, Fan Fest will open back up for Thursday, Friday, and Saturday. Saturday, we host our final game here in Kansas City for the quarterfinals. It will be at 8 p.m., and it will be Argentina playing Switzerland. Should be, oh, I just got goosebumps. Crazy. Right before that, though, Friday night, our own KC Current are back out on the pitch. They're on the road up against Orlando Pride. That will be with a pregame at 6:45 and kickoff at 7, hopefully going for another win. Coverage of the KC Current on the air, the app, and bridge909.org, made possible with support from Midwest Transplant Network. Coming up, Sinead O'Connor, and we'll start off the 11 o'clock hour with a brand new one from Sylvan Esso. But now another artist who's been through and performed a 909 session for our members. 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Ripe with Noise in the Forest on the Bridge.

RIP Magic on 90.9 The Bridge with Ripe and Noise in the Forest. Right before that, On the Way is the new one from Sylvanesso to start off the 11 o'clock hour. But now Sinead O'Connor continues The Bridge Music.

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0: Brand new music from Slow Pulp that is called Better Man. Before it, Amy Winehouse, Angie Desportuines, and Sylvanesso with new music discovery to start off the 11 o'clock hour. We do have some new additions to the Bridge concert calendar, with Bridge pre-sales officially underway for Schwayze at Knuckleheads October 8th. 1 week later, on October 15th at Knuckleheads, it'll be True Loves. And also announced our free show featuring Cassius Culpepper. Julia Hale opening up that show at Knuckleheads on Wednesday, July 22nd. You don't have to pre-register. You don't have to have a ticket. You literally just show up and have a great time. Doors are at 6, show at 7. Julia Hale will open it up, and then Cassius Culpepper will perform closing out the show. A great reason to get out on a Wednesday night, go hang out at a cool place, hear some Bridge music, hang out with some Bridge friends. You can find more info on the Bridge concert calendar. Now, speaking of Julia Hale, we're going to hear from her in our next set. We'll also get to Last Dinner Party and some National up next on the Bridge.
1: The Church is coming to Knuckleheads, Friday, July 10th. 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

She'll be opening up the show for Cassius Culpepper, a free Bridge Presents show at Knuckleheads on July 22nd. That is Julia Hale with Up Late. Post Sex Nachos featuring Balin, their latest, and National before that. Coming up is Jesse Wells and some Hives, and now Out of My League, Fitz and the Tantrums on the Bridge.

0: Labonte approaches. 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
0: Behind her intended runner, in again, and Shalinga pulls it in! Deborah Shalinga has scored again!
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Won't You Come Out Tonight? That is the latest from Jesse Wells, who will be at Grinders KC coming up on August 5th. You also heard Hives in there and Last Dinner Party, who will be returning to Kansas City. They were Midland last time. They're coming back and opening up the show along with Hannah Jagadu for Somber. That show will be on Halloween night at T-Mobile Center. We will have tickets for both of those shows, by the way, when they get a little bit closer. I always recommend keeping an eye on our contest tab. It's on the app and bridge909.org. It is updated frequently. And as a matter of fact, we do have a contest that is coming down.

0: Today at noon, the church will be at Knuckleheads on Friday, and one of our winners is not only getting tickets to the show, but also a meet and greet, sound check, a signed poster, and some swag, so a nice little package there. Also, winners for the three performances of Wink at the Arts Asylum this weekend, get the Let Out at the Uptown, John Mellencamp at Morton Amphitheater, the Fray will be in Kansas City with Dashboard Confessional and Colony House at Starlight, Tyler Childers with Wednesday at Morton Amphitheater, Graham Nash at the Kauffman Center, Post Malone at Kauffman Stadium this time around, not the center, Kauffman Stadium. Also of Monsters and Men, they'll be at Voodoo Lounge, John Batiste at Starlight this time around, Head in the Heart at KC Live at Power and Light, Kaleo with Dawes at Grinders KC, Hamilton Lighthouser, Cat King opening up that show at Record Bar, Story of the Year at Voodoo Lounge, Marcus King Band at the Uptown, and just added this morning, Sarah McLachlan with Allison Russell, that show at Starlight on the 24th, and just a little bit of time left for you to throw your name in for those one-day passes and parking passes for Hinterland Music Festival coming up the last weekend of the month in St. Charles, Iowa. Just a couple hours away. Nice little drive. Great weekend of music. And again, you can get registered for any or all of those on the app and bridge909.org. Blondshell will start off the noon hour, but before then, we'll hear from Matt and Kim, Tao's latest, and some fun young cannibals up next.
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That is called Fossils. It's the latest from Tao. Before that was Fine Young Cannibals. And on the way is Blondshell to start off the noon hour. But first, Matt and Kim with Let's Go.

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Blondchell's latest Heart Has to Work So Hard starts off the noon hour for you on this Wednesday. My name is Misty. Happy to be here with you with music on the way from Kurt Vile and Liz Phair. And now Tunde Adebimpe. 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

0: SZA featured on the latest from Isaiah Rashad. That is called Boy in Red with Liz Phair, Tunde Adebimpe, and Blanchell's latest round out the top of the noon hour for you on 90.9 The Bridge. Just a reminder, today is the final day, the deadline for Missouri registration to vote. Some pretty big ballot measures going to be on the Missouri side, and I'm sure on the Kansas side as well, coming up in August. So if you are not registered to vote or you need to check, today is your last day to do so, so that you are eligible for that big August vote headed our way. In our next set, we'll hear from Radke, who happens to be your Bridge Artist of the Week. They'll also be in on Friday for a 909 session that we'll play back on Monday. We'll also hear from Kurt Vile, and back in just a moment on the Bridge with Blondie up next.
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Kurt Vile and Blondie in there as well. Our next artist is coming to The Bridge Studios on Friday. We will have a 909 session with our members and play that back for you on Monday. They'll have new music being released on Tuesday. Radkey, this is Bend on The Bridge.

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0: Behind her intended runner, in again, and Shalinga pulls it in! Deborah Shalinga has scored again!
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0: He'll be back in Kansas City at Record Bar coming up in October. That is Michigander's latest, Freaking Out. Husker Du, Young the Giant, another artist on the Bridge concert calendar. That show is August 2nd at Starlight. And Radkey, who will be releasing new music next week, and we'll hear a session from them coming up on Monday during the 5 o'clock hour. Okay, so bear with me. So on Friday, we have for you a session that we will be playing back for Mireya Ramos, Trevor Turla, and Zach Arias. Now, they were here just a couple of weeks ago, part of the FanFest kickoff. So we've been holding on to the session as we get ready to close out FanFest here in Kansas City. And that same day that we're performing or playing that back for you during the 5 o'clock hour, we'll be having a new session that will air on Monday during the 5 o'clock hour with Radkey. So a lot of sessions headed your way over the next several days. And keep in mind, you can always go back and listen to any of them on the app and bridge909.org. On the way is Elvis Costello. We'll get to a new track from Mary in the Junkyard, and Gabriel's are next after a quick message of support.
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Brand new music from Mary in the Junkyard is called Crash Landing with Gabriel's right before that. Interpol will start off the 1 o'clock hour, but still to come is UFOs and Elvis Costello with Veronica.

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We've got some Bad Sons on the way, Wolf Mother, and new music from Linda Lindas. But now Beth's with Till My Heart Stops continues The Bridge music.

0: Lost and Alone, Aaron Lee Tazjan wrapping up alongside with Wolf Mother, Bess, and Interpol's latest to round out the top of the 1 o'clock hour. Over on the app and bridge909.org, we have some new recaps for you. Paul Simon at Starlight and also Dave Matthews Band out at Morton Amphitheater. 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

From Future Islands, that is Say Goodbye. Linda Linda's with new music right before that, Burning Out, and Bad Sun starting off this long set. We'll get to Steven Sanchez coming up in a moment, but first, too dramatic, it's Rah Rah Riot on the bridge.

0: When Max Clark joined Wilco on the road back in 2024, he didn't realize it would lead to Jeff Tweedy producing his band's new album. But that's exactly what happened with Transmitter, the new record from Cutworms. Coming up, Cutworms play songs from Transmitter and talk about working with Jeff Tweedy. That's on the next World Cafe.
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0: I can take the sun out of the sky. It is Bridget Calls Me Baby wrapping up a long set with Courtney Barnett, Steven Sanchez, and Ra Ra Riot in there as well. Coming up on Friday night, we are back on the pitch with the KC Current out on the road against, our nemesis indeed, Orlando Pride. It's 6:45 for pregame, 7 o'clock kickoff. And, of course, you'll hear coverage of the KC Current on the air, the app, and bridge909.org with support from Midwest Transplant Network. Of course, the final World Cup game here in Kansas City will be on Saturday as Argentina will take on Switzerland. That game is at 8 o'clock. So a lot of football headed our way still. It's weird to have a day off. It's just weird. Look, we are a fair weather fan, of course. My kids are huge soccer fans and have been for years. We have so many jerseys at our house. My gosh. Now, I will say, it's kind of like the Olympics where, remember Pommel Horse Guy? Like, we knew nothing, and all of a sudden, we were so invested, and we knew all the things you needed to know of something you were a huge fan of for, like, 3 weeks. And I feel like the World Cup has really been a fun way of experiencing it. I know the rest of the world, this is, like, everything. Like, it's a huge event every single time for them, but some of us are new at this, and I'm so sorry, but I'm having the time of my life, and I hope that you are as well. So no games today. They'll get back to the quarterfinals coming up here, I guess, the day after tomorrow. FanFest will be open Thursday, Friday, and Saturday here in KC, and you can find all of the schedule. There's some great music headed your way this weekend for sure. That is available on the app and bridge909.org. Now, on the way before 2, we'll hear from War on Drugs, Portugal the Man, and David Bowie with Life on Mars up next.
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Portugal the Man on 90.9 The Bridge with David Bowie right before that. If you haven't heard the brand new track from Phoebe Bridgers, it's on the way to start off the 2 o'clock hour. But now, War on Drugs, perfect soundtrack to a summer evening sitting on a porch somewhere with the wind blowing, a cool beverage in your hand. It's Under the Pressure on The Bridge.

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Comes out August 14th. The first track from Phoebe Bridgers is Lost Boys. It features collaboration with Julian Baker and Lucy Dacus and Alex G. Ah, Phoebe, new music, gotta love it. Seiko coming up, so is Weezer. We'll also hear from Goose before the end of the hour, but now Kim Gordon and Not Today.

0: some solo work there from Seiko. That is so wonderful. Local 909 here on the bridge. You'll see her perform with The Freedom Affair coming up on Thursday at FanFest, and the entire lineup and schedule available for you on the app and bridge909.org. Weezer, Kim Gordon, and new Phoebe Bridgers round out the top of the 2 o'clock hour for you on this Wednesday afternoon as we return to Boulevard Beer Hall tonight for another early show. Had a week off last week, but this week we are back up on the schedule. 5 o'clock is Doors, 6 o'clock is Showtime. Strawberry Jam will be performing for you. Free, all ages, great reason to get out on a Wednesday night, especially with no Fan Fest happening, right? In our next set, how about some Teddy Swims, some Afghan Wigs, and Spoon up next after a quick message of support.
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That is Goose with Dripfield on 90.9 The Bridge with Strokes and Spoon before it. On the way, Teddy Swims and Salt. And now it's Big Head Todd and the Monsters with Resignation Superman on The Bridge.

0: Labonte approaches. 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
0: Behind her intended runner, in again, and Shalinga pulls it in! Deborah Shalinga has scored again!
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0: Mr. Know-It-All from Teddy Swims already making its way to my local supermarket. I heard it at the grocery store just the other day, and I went, oh, yeah, that one's catchy. Afghan Wigs right before it. Salt and Big Head Todd and the Monsters as I get ready to wrap up my portion of this Wednesday. John Hart coming in after 3, and we talked just a little while ago about another early show happening tonight at Boulevard Beer Hall. Doors at 5, show at 6, Strawberry Jam performing for free for an all-ages show tonight. Food and beverage available for purchase as well. Before I leave, we'll get to the new one from Julia Jacklin. We'll hear from Pixies. And Sam Fender teams up with Olivia Dean for Rain Me In up next.
1: Joe Pug is coming to Knuckleheads July 20th.

0: 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Joe Pug, July 12th at Knuckleheads, in support of The Bridge. 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

Brand new music from Julia Jacklin. That is Getaway From Me. Sam Fender teaming up with Olivia Dean. Before that, thank you for spending your Wednesday with us here on The Bridge. I will be back tomorrow for Middays. I hope you will be as well. Joan Hart in After 3, and I leave you with Pixies on 90.9 The Bridge. See you tomorrow.

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0: That is Ride Lonesome from Beck here on the Bridge. A lot of people looking forward to that show at the Uptown in October. Announced a bunch of shows just over the last few days with two pre-sales going active today. Shwayze is going to be at Knuckleheads October 8th. True Love's going to be at Knuckleheads October 15th. And we have pre-sales active for both of those shows right now at bridge909.org. And we've also announced a free showcase that celebrates the 25th anniversary of the founding of the Bridge. It's going to be a year-long celebration, so there's more to come, but this is going to be a very cool one because it's at Knuckleheads. It's absolutely free, and we're going to have sets from both Cassius Culpepper and Julia Hale. It's going to be a really good time. It is July 22nd. Hope you'll join us for that. The details on that and the pre-sales available right now at bridge909.org.
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0: What do you want from me? That is new music from Kemet Coleman, some local 909. Music coming up from Geese. We'll do Daft Punk for you. Also, a little Metric in the next set as well. Don't forget, we've got a big interview and live performance for you coming up on Friday. Mireya Ramos is going to be the special guest. And if you've not heard Mireya Ramos sing, trust me, Friday, 5 o'clock hour, you're going to become a fan. It's another in-studio session here on The Bridge.
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1: Behind her intended runner, in again, and Shalinga pulls it in! 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

0: work lately?
1: I haven't really talked to him, but he looks pretty down.
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3: Yeah, well, maybe we should cheer him up then.
1: What do you suppose we should do?
3: Well,

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0: I did once before, but this is pretty bad.
1: Yeah, what do you think she got up to last night?

0: Latest metric on the bridge. We are never far away from more music. Some new constellations coming up. Also hear from J.D. McPherson. Some music along the way from Bleachers as well. Got a lot of things going on Friday. It is the Kansas City Current on the road taking on the Orlando Pride. The pregame is 6:45 here on the bridge with a 7 o'clock kick. It's underwritten on the bridge by Midwest Transplant Network. 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
1: Until the day I die.
0: Story of the Year and Silverstein at the Voodoo Lounge, July 19th, in support of the Brit. 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

Sun Has Set, that is Biba Doobie on the Bridge. I heard that Biba Doobie was on the guest list for Travis and Taylor and their big wedding at Madison Square Garden. That was cool to see. And we all have fond memories here on the Bridge of the very early days of Biba Doobie's career and hold her pretty close to us. So really nice to get some music from her. Sun Has Set, the name of that particular track. Better Than Ezra coming up. We'll also hear from Chinese American Bear and their latest in the next few minutes. Some Japanese breakfast thrown in for good measure. A lot of shows coming in the next few days. Let's cover what's out there for you. A couple of shows tonight as we've got Strawberry Jam over at Boulevard Beer Hall for the early show. Also, Future Birds with Big Fat Cow at Record Bar. Coming up on Thursday, tomorrow, the Iguanas at Knuckleheads. Also, another edition of Secret Rhythm Society from Quixotic at the Folly. On Friday, it is The Church at Knuckleheads across the street. Mo Pitney, who specializes in traditional country, and another edition of Secret Rhythm Society from Quixotic at the Folly. Friday and Saturday, Wink at Arts Asylum. Coming up on Sunday, it is Joe Pug at Knuckleheads, plus Get the Lead Out at the Uptown. Monday, Sonic Spectrum Trivia Night at Record Bar with our own Robert Moore. Tuesday, Tyler Childers with Wednesday at Morton Amphitheater. 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

0: That's Lifestyle Dirty Projectors on the Bridge. Up next, Cage the Elephant on the Bridge. Like a hammer
1: falling down on a ladder. When Max Clark joined Wilco on the road back in 2024, he didn't realize it would lead to Jeff Tweedy producing his band's new album. But that's exactly what happened with Transmitter, the new record from Cutworms. Coming up, Cutworms play songs from Transmitter and talk about working with Jeff Tweedy. That's on the next World Cafe.
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0: Music from Modest Mouse. Looking forward to that show over at Grinders KC this fall. We've got more music coming up for you. Some Avalanches, Catfish, and the Bottlemen. We'll also hear from Blessing Jolie here in the next few minutes, a recent release there. You know, we are always trying to make this station more in tune with what you want. We want to be there for you in the way that you want to use it. And so we've got a bridge survey up on our website. Now, I'm going to tell you up front, it's not necessarily very short because we really want to understand how to serve you best. We would really appreciate it if you'd take the time to take the survey. Nothing nefarious here. We're just trying to serve you better, and you can help us out in doing that right now by taking that bridge survey at bridge909.org. 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Story of the Year and Silverstein. Until the day I die. Story of the Year and Silverstein at the Voodoo Lounge, July 19th, in support of the Bridge. Must be 21 or older to gamble or attend the show. No one to stop before starting. 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

0: The latest from Howdy, Try. Really happy that they're coming to the Bottleneck this fall. So another show to look forward to. Gary Clark Jr. coming up. Some Licky Lee. We'll also have some music from the Bridge. Artist of the Week, Radke. They are dropping a brand new album next Tuesday. And we're going to have an in-studio conversation with them this week. And we'll air that for you Monday afternoon in the 5 o'clock hour here on the Bridge. Keep in mind, of course, we're also airing our Mireya Ramos session this Friday at 5. So lots of live music to pay attention to. Got you covered here on the Bridge.
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0: Music from Radke, the Bridge Artist of the Week. That is Portraits here on the Bridge. And of course, Radke dropping that brand new album, Bedroom Sand, on Tuesday. So we want to get you ready for that release. We're going to have an in-studio session with Radke this week. We'll be airing it for you Monday at 5 to help get you ready for that. And we also have a session this Friday at 5 with Mireia Ramos. And if you have never heard her sing, it's a revelation. I think you're really going to enjoy that one as well. A couple of sessions coming up for you near future here on the Bridge.
1: Labonte approaches. And Labonte scores! What a finish for Lo Labonte, top shelf!
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2: The KC Current remain on the road against Orlando Pride this Friday, July 10th. 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

That's Cotton from Vince Staples on the Bridge with Mumford & Sons, Kevin Morby, some local 909. Also, music from the Chicago Trio Dead coming up next few minutes here on the Bridge. And we do have a bunch of ticket contests. If you haven't noticed, July is absolutely stacked with shows, and we've got tickets to give away to a whole bunch of them. Get the Lead Out is going to be over at the Uptown this Sunday. Also coming to town this week, John Mellencamp at Morton Amphitheater, The Fray, Dashboard Confessional, and Colony House at Starlight. Tyler Childers with Wednesday at Morton Amphitheater. Graham Nash at the Kauffman Center for the Performing Arts. Post Malone and Jelly Roll coming to the K of Monsters and Men, Voodoo Lounge, John Batiste at Starlight. 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Hinterland Music Festival in St. Charles, Iowa. Marcus King Band at the Uptown. Sarah McLachlan with Allison Russell at Starlight. So, like I said, just a ton of shows coming, and you can get registered right now at bridge909.org or through the Bridge app. Support for the Bridge comes from the University of Central Missouri. 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

0: Out of My Morning Jacket, Jim James' solo track. That's Come Again here on The Bridge. LCE Sound System, Lucy Dacus, Sparty Strange coming up next few minutes. And of course, we did have a couple of pre-sales kick in today. A couple of artists you might be interested in coming to Knuckleheads October 8th. It is Swayze at Knuckleheads. And on October 15th, True Love's coming to Knuckleheads. Both of those pre-sales active right now through bridge909.org. We also have an absolutely free show coming to town. This one coming pretty quickly with featured sets from Cassius Culpepper and Julia Hale. Again, July 22nd, absolutely free at Knucklehead, celebrating 25 years of The Bridge. 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
0: John Mellencamp, Dancing Words Tour, The Greatest Hits. 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

0: The latest from Panda Bear and Sonic Boom on the Bridge with more music coming up. We'll do some Clash, some Thundercat, also Car Seat Headrest next few minutes here on the Bridge. Like a hammer
1: falling down on a ladder. When Max Clark joined Wilco on the road back in 2024, he didn't realize it would lead to Jeff Tweedy producing his band's new album. But that's exactly what happened with Transmitter, the new record from Cutworms. Coming up, Cutworms play songs from Transmitter and talk about working with Jeff Tweedy. That's on the next World Cafe.
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0: Sylvanesso, a brand new track called Hot Slob here on The Bridge. Always love to hear from them. Will Daly coming up. Also, the music from The Revivalists, some local 909 from Katie Guillen and The Drive. Sarah Bradshaw in at the top of the hour, and she's going to lead off with some Arlo Parks for you here on The Bridge.
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